0: Antenne NRW.
1: Hey, it's me. I just want to leave a message, because when I'm with you, I'm so lost. Because I love you so much.

0: Antenne NRW.
1: Hit it. This ain't no disco. It ain't no country club either.

of your feet. Will your mouth still remember the taste of my love? Will your eyes still smile from your cheek?